0: has been hit by an unknown projectile. The engine room said to be burning and crew is fighting the fire. This is ABC News. State health officials say Pennsylvania has surpassed 1,000 measles cases this year, making it the largest state outbreak in more than three decades. That includes 198 hospitalizations and five deaths. When it comes to birds, one city isn't winging it anymore.
1: Pigeons and pigeon droppings have become such a problem, some officials in Boston want to scare these birds with this bird. Axios reports the MTBA, the Massachusetts Bay Transportation Authority, is asking falconry companies how raptors could help keep birds out of a system with more than 200 rapid transit and commuter rail stations. They've had it with pigeons fouling their property and hope to train raptors to intimidate and regulate. Wayne Cabot, ABC News.
0: The NFL has suspended line judge Jeff Seaman two games for swearing at Arizona Cardinals tight end Trey McBride during the team's loss to the New York Giants. Seaman caught on camera cursing at McBride. Dave Packer, ABC News.
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4: The Bulldog Mountain Weather.
5: Lows dip down to about 41 with fog and spots tonight under clear skies. Mainly sunny skies develop with fog and spots early tomorrow. Highs level off around 74. Partly cloudy skies with fog and spots tomorrow night. Lows level off around 48. That's your TVS Cable Bulldog Mountain Forecast. I'm meteorologist Paul Trombley. Right now, it's 56 degrees.

Well, what kind of a Monday has it been? A nice, gentle, lovely, like a cool breeze of a Monday? Or more like a burp in your face Monday? It's Emily McKenzie. I really hope it was.

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0: Well, how the heck are you? It's Emily McKenzie. I hope it was a wonderful weekend. I had my little girls' brunch at my house yesterday. Had a bunch of different girlfriends over from like different circles of friends. Everybody got along. Spooky PJs was the theme. We played games. It was like, it really was a hoot. A lot of mimosas. But here's the thing. There's so much leftover food. I never know how to gauge how hungry people are going to be, and I'd rather like you be stuffed than be starving. So yeah, what I'm saying is I'm going to be eating frozen quiche for like the next week, at least the next 5 business days. So if anybody wants a quiche, call up your girl. I got a cheese quiche. I got a vegetable quiche. There is so much leftover quiche.
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0: Okay, a lot of ridiculous things to keep you busy this Monday night. It's Emily McKenzie, and you know I love a good ridiculous holiday. Today is World Architecture Day. Maybe you take a moment to just enjoy some of your favorite architecture. It's National Get Funky Day. Oh, we are having a dance party. I love it that it's Be Nice Day. If you have one more errand to run before you go home, you be nice. And, okay, kind of my favorite ridiculous holiday for today, National Kiss a Wrestler Day. I don't know a wrestler, but I love that they get a day like where we can just like kiss them. Like is Dwayne Johnson around? I'd like to kiss Dwayne Johnson.
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2: Lows dip down to about 41 with fog and spots tonight under clear skies. Mainly sunny skies develop with fog and spots early tomorrow. Highs level off around 74. Partly cloudy skies with fog and spots tomorrow night. Lows level off around 48. That's your TVS Cable Bulldog Mountain Forecast. I'm meteorologist Paul Trombley. Right now, it's 56 degrees.

0: right, girlfriend, be honest. Do you have a type of guy that you always go out with that you're always attracted to? Like, if there's a tall guy covered in tattoos with blue eyes, are all of your friends going to be like, oh, she's going to want his phone number? My name is Emily McKenzie, and I just read this really interesting article about why we should date outside of our type. Because our type, we give it way more credit than it deserves, you know, height, age, appearance. And a type is a collection of qualities that we associate with desire. A type doesn't mean that you're compatible. So if you do have a type, that's fine, but also try dating outside of your type, because you're going to have long-term love with somebody you're compatible with, not necessarily long-term love with someone who's covered in tattoos and blue eyes. I know, it's a bummer, but do you want to be heartbroken, or do you want to live happily ever after? Date outside of your type.
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3: Lows dip down to about 41 with fog and spots tonight under clear skies. Mainly sunny skies develop with fog and spots early tomorrow. Highs level off around 74. Partly cloudy skies with fog and spots tomorrow night. Lows level off around 48. That's your TVS Cable Bulldog Mountain Forecast. I'm meteorologist Paul Trombley. Currently 54.

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And guess what? They get married this weekend. I have got a wild story for you coming up in three more songs.

0: Okay, so I know this guy, friend of a friend, great guy. Let's call him Freddie. He's getting married this weekend, and his fiance just dropped a bomb on him. My name is Emily McKenzie, and Freddie's been single for a long stretch. So when he met this girl, we were all so happy. He fell really hard. She's got a 10-year-old daughter. Things are great. They're a happy little family. So like I said, they're getting married this weekend, and he thought that this was going to be her second marriage. She was married to baby daddy. They got a divorce, and now this is her second marriage, his first marriage. And she just like sprinkled in, no, this is my third marriage. And we're all like, huh? She was married before baby daddy. And this wasn't like a quick little Vegas elopement. No, she was married for like 5 years, divorced the guy, married baby daddy, divorced him, and now she's going to marry Freddie. And she just like never mentioned over these past years she's been with Freddie about the first marriage. And we're all just like, is this a red flag? I think so. Because like Freddie, yo, if she just like forgot to tell you that she was married twice before, like what other little secrets does she have in there?
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0: Okay, so I know there's some, like, kooky food flavors that come out for the holiday season, and for the most part, I'm like, ew, but this one sounds pretty yum. My name is Emily McKenzie, and it's Cup of Noodles. 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
7: Lows dip down to about 41 with fog and spots tonight under clear skies. Mainly sunny skies develop with fog and spots early tomorrow. Highs level off around 74. Partly cloudy skies with fog and spots tomorrow night. Lows level off around 48. That's your TVS Cable Bulldog Mountain Forecast. I'm meteorologist Paul Trombley. Right now, 52.

0: you remember me telling you maybe like only a month ago that Dyson came out with this very fancy high-tech toothbrush where it has a camera on the end of the toothbrush head and it like squirts pressure water in between your teeth and you can like watch it from an app on your phone so you know that you're getting like the cleanest clean ever. And it's a $500 toothbrush. And it was like, whoa, okay, that's pretty pricey, but your teeth are going to be really clean. Guess what? The people who spent $500 on that toothbrush, a lot of them reported that after only using it for a few times, it just like stopped turning on. Like it just like puttered out, stopped working. 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So yeah, I guess that one didn't work out. 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So it's back to the old elbow grease and regular bristles. You got to brush your own teeth now, people.
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So Forbes released a list of the best companies to work for, according to not only salaries, but employee surveys. Curious? So who are the best companies? I'm going to tell you in three more songs.

0: Well, you just might want a new job after you hear this list of the best companies to work for, according to Forbes. 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

0: charts with like real humans, that there should be a separate chart for AI music. I think that's fair. I think that's probably where we're headed. And just so you know, I'm Emily McKinsey, and I am a total human.
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2: Lows dip down to about 41 with fog in spots tonight under clear skies. Mainly sunny skies develop with fog in spots early tomorrow. Highs level off around 74. Partly cloudy skies with fog in spots tomorrow night. Lows level off around 48. That's your TVS Cable Bulldog Mountain Forecast. I'm meteorologist Paul Trombley. Right now, 52.

0: Okay, so I got a couple girlfriends. We're a little trio. We call ourselves soup, salad, and breadsticks. Okay, I'm the soup because I love soup. And the salad gal has been in a really bad spot with her boyfriend for like over a month, little over a month. We're like, are you breaking up? Are you staying together? It's pretty toxic. I don't know, okay? And then breadsticks has been kind of more involved with the breakup, you know, offering, I'll come over and help you pack. Do you want to spend the night at my house? Kind of getting more details. And I'm just trying to be like, hey, I love you. I support whatever is best. Let me know how I can help. But now, all of a sudden, breadsticks, who has been helping a little more, feels like she's not getting the type of reciprocation from Salad, who's going through the breakup. And Salad's like, why do you want more attention from me? I'm going through a breakup. And Breadsticks is like, well, now you're kind of being selfish. And now they're kind of going through a breakup. And it's getting awkward. And I don't want to be in the middle. Like, I'm just over here on the side, sending love, eating soup.
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Bon Jovi is a grandfather of two now. His son and Millie Bobby Brown, the Stranger Things gal, they adopted a little girl last year, and they recently adopted a little boy. Love, love, love, love, love.

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1: Swift did a surprise Saturday Night Live appearance over the weekend. So her bestie, Dakota Johnson, was the host. And during the opening monologue, she was making a joke because Dakota Johnson dates musicians. And she's like, yeah, like I go to a concert and I leave with a 2.5 year relationship. And then like the biggest well-known musician on the planet steps in. It's Taylor Swift. And she's like, yes, everybody. My actual therapist, Taylor Swift. And like, can you imagine what a good therapist Taylor Swift is? Especially for like boy problems. But like, just know if you're gonna tell Taylor Swift about what's going on between you and your significant other, like it's probably gonna end up in a song, right?
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0: I've compared Olivia Dean to like the feeling of when you get your clothes out of the dryer and you just lie on your couch with like warm, fresh laundry all over you. Oh, it's so good, right? 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
2: Clear skies develop with fog at times, overnight with lows around 41. Mainly sunny skies develop with fog in spots early Tuesday. High temperatures reach up to 74. Lows dip down to about 48 Tuesday night. Partly cloudy skies with fog in spots. That's your TVS Cable Bulldog Mountain Forecast. I'm meteorologist Paul Trombley. Right now, it's 51 degrees.

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1: ABC News, I'm Dave Packer. The U.S. closely tracking a fatal case of suspected pneumonic plague linked to a research facility in Russia.
2: Officials in Russia say people who came in contact with the infected lab worker are now being observed. That group reportedly includes dozens of people. The good news is authorities say those people have shown no symptoms and no other infections have been reported.
1: ABC's Karen Waugh campaigning for incumbent Senator Pete Ricketts. President Trump in Nebraska tonight announcing an executive order intended to lower fuel costs. Tax-free so-called red dye diesel, normally limited to farm use, will now be available to fuel trucks and other on-road vehicles. At Cornell University, 20 student organizations holding a protest today calling for sexual assault prevention as the university deals with fallout over its handling of gang rape allegations against seven fraternity members from a 2024 incident. 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It's naturally occurring and could be a key ingredient in the energy of the future.
3: 7 years ago, Abilene Christian University in West Texas asked the Department of Energy for some lithium-enriched salt. Now it's arrived.
4: This salt delivery was over 2 tons of salt.
3: Dr. Rusty Towell heads the school's energy lab, which is building an experimental nuclear power plant.
4: It's the salt that we'll put inside the nuclear reactor to circulate and move the heat from the core to the heat exchanger.
3: The salt is superheated to liquid form and then used instead of water to cool the reactor. Jim Ryan, ABC News.
1: Starbucks is facing a lawsuit over claims that the protein drinks labeled sugar-free may actually contain more sugar than a Reese's peanut butter cup. Starbucks says sugar in the drinks comes from the protein-boosted milk and that it doesn't add any more sugar. Alex Ovechkin says this will be his final season in the NHL. This is 22nd with the Washington Capitals. Dave Packer, ABC News.
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9: The Bulldog Mountain Weather.
10: Clear skies develop, with fog at times, overnight, with a low of 38. Mainly sunny skies develop, with fog in spots early Tuesday, high temperatures reach up to 74. Partly cloudy skies, with fog in spots Tuesday night, lows dip down to about 48. That's your TVS Cable Bulldog Mountain Forecast. I'm meteorologist Paul Trombley. Currently, it's 50 degrees.

0: Getting Churched with Hozier. Take Me to Church, also right before that. Natalie Merchant, solo, stepping away from the 10,000 Maniacs with Wonder. And I Think We're Alone Now, Tiffany. You know, you're never alone. If you ever feel lonely, turn on the radio. We'll keep you company. All of us here at the Radio Ranch, not only with your favorite music, but we'll keep you up to date on what's going on. Coming up in just a minute, Green Day and Ellie Goulding.
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3: The Bulldog Mountain Weather.
4: Clear skies develop with fog at times, overnight with a low of 38. Mainly sunny skies develop with fog in spots early Tuesday. High temperatures reach up to 74. Partly cloudy skies with fog in spots Tuesday night. Lows dip down to about 48. That's your TVS

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0: Extreme and More Than Words. And right before Extreme, Stevie Nicks, On the Edge of 17. Teddy Swim started that set, Lose Control. I'm Joe, in control, at least I think so. I've got Tina coming up in just a couple of minutes. Tina Turner, Walk the Moon, Phil Collins on the way, and we'll take a look at today in history and music history just around the corner.
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5: The Bulldog Mountain Weather.
6: Lows level off around 38. Fog in spots. Overnight under clear skies. Daytime highs approaching 77. With fog in spots, early Tuesday, ample sunshine expected. Lows dip down to about 48. With fog in spots, Tuesday night, partly cloudy skies. That's your TVS Cable Bulldog Mountain Forecast. I'm meteorologist Paul Trombley. Currently 48.

There's the cops. I mean the police. Give them their proper respect. The police sent every breath you take. It's Joe kicking off another great hour of music with Blondie coming up. Hang on for Beyonce and his Hootie, Hootie and the Blowfish. I only want to be with you.

0: Roxette and Joyride. And right before Roxette, music from Billy Joel. It's still rock and roll to me. Hey, how'd you like to have a Billy Joel motorcycle ride? How'd you like to ride a motorcycle owned by Billy Joel? How'd you like to own that motorcycle owned by Billy Joel? Well, Billy is selling his prized motorcycle collection at the inaugural Retromobile New York auction, and it's going to be happening at the Javits Center in New York City on November 19th and 20th. More than 70 bikes from Billy's personal garage will go up for bid. Billy has built a collection spanning brands including Ducati, BMW, Harley-Davidson, and Triumph, including a 1978 Triumph T140 Bonneville that was given to him by Madison Square Garden to mark his 150 sold-out performances there. And again, the auction is coming up November 19th and 20th. Billy Joel said that, well, now it's someone else's turn to hit the road on one of those bikes. He's got a bunch of them. They're going up for auction. Billy Joel said proceeds will benefit the Joel Foundation.
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early overnight under clear skies. Daytime highs approaching 77 Tuesday. Ample sunshine expected. Lows dip down to about 48 and foggy Tuesday night. Partly cloudy skies. Low 80s Wednesday and Thursday. That's your TVS Cable Bulldog Mountain Forecast. I'm meteorologist Paul Trombley. Currently 47.

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If you saw me crying, would you save my soul tonight?

0: Adobe Gray did it back in the 70s, took it into the top 10, and Uncle Cracker redid it 30 years later and asked Adobe Gray to be a part of it. And so there's Uncle Cracker and Adobe Gray together with Drift Away. It was back in the top 10 30 years after originally appearing in the top 10. That version did get into the top 10. Sheryl Crow's coming up in just a minute. And are you a believer?
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1: The Bulldog Mountain Weather.
2: Lows around 38 overnight under clear skies, sunny skies, and foggy early Tuesday, 77. Lows dip down to about 48 and foggy Tuesday night, clear skies. Dry with temperatures a bit above average Wednesday and Thursday, and highs in the low 80s. That's your TVS Cable Bulldog Mountain Forecast. I'm meteorologist Paul Trombley. Currently 47.

0: Well, eventually it will be May once again, but right now we're in October. October 5, it's going to be me. That's NSYNC. And started out this set this hour with Ed Sheeran at the top of the hour, Ed with Bad Habits. Ed Sheeran tapped former Frey frontman Isaac Slade as a bit of a surprise opener for his Atlanta stop, the Loop Tour stop at Mercedes-Benz Stadium on Saturday. Slade performed How to Save a Life and You Found Me from the Frey, those songs, among others, of course. Coming up in just a couple of minutes, hang on for Ella Langley, the number one song in the country.
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0: Mariah Carey and Without You. Also right before Mariah, George Michael, the late and great George, with Faith. That was a great, if you watched the MTV VMAs, that was a great five-song tribute they did for George Michael. That was pretty cool. Ella Langley, too, starting out that set with Choosin' Texas. Coming up in just a minute, hang on, One Republic and Denise Williams from the big screen, the movies.
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3: The Bulldog Mountain Weather.
4: Lows level off around 38 overnight under clear skies with fog early Tuesday. High temperatures reach up to 77. Clear skies with fog in spots Tuesday night. Lows level off around 47. Dry with temperatures above average Wednesday and Thursday and highs from the upper 70s to the low 80s. That's your TBS Cable Bulldog Mountain Forecast. I'm meteorologist Paul Trombley. Currently, it's 46 degrees.

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Queen and David Bowie, Under Pressure, starting up this hour. It's Joe. I've got a great Brian May story to share with you from Queen in just a couple of minutes. Also coming up, Rihanna, Genesis. Here's Alana Miles and Black Velvet.

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0: Paul Young, What Becomes of the Broken Hearted, and Madonna right before that, Material Girl, still basking in the glow of her 7 VMAs, Video Music Awards, at the MTV VMAs last Sunday, a week ago, and she's been voted Artist of the Year, among other awards that she took home. Smash Mouth, I'm a Believer, right before Madonna. Hi, I'm Joe, thanks for hanging out. Seal and Dexy's Midnight Runners. Coming up next.
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2: The Trigg County Country Ham Festival will celebrate 50 years in Cadence with a host of activities and events October 9th and 10th. Trigg County Tourism Executive Director Beth Sumner, who chairs the festival, says the event dates back to two key extension leaders.
3: The Trigg County Country Ham Festival started in 1977. It's the brainstorm of our county extension agent, John Ferquin, and the homemakers agent, Elaine Cliff.
2: Sumner says they wanted a way to celebrate agriculture in Trigg County.
3: Looked at what are the options? What are the ag products in Trigg County? And of course, at that time, we were one of the top pork producers in the state of Kentucky, and they focused on country hams. And it's such a unique festival.
2: She says this year will feature a unique event.
3: We are going to have a chainsaw artist there on Friday and Saturday, four different shows each day, producing a piece of wood, probably about 4 foot tall. And of course, several of the designs are going to be around ham and pigs, for sure.
1: Traveling to Bluegrass will return in a moment.
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Bright sunshine expected with fog in spots early today with daytime highs approaching 77. Clear skies develop with fog at times tonight, lows level off around 47. Mainly sunny skies develop with fog in spots early tomorrow. High temperatures reach up to 80. That's your TVS Cable Bulldog Mountain Forecast. I'm meteorologist Paul Trombley. Right now, it's 46 degrees.

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8: With your local news update, I'm Matt Johnson. October is festival time, and the city of Whitesboro is gearing up for Oktoberfest, happening Saturday, October 17th at 3 p.m. This year's event will be held on Main Street in Whitesboro, featuring live music, food trucks, vendors, and plenty of family fun, including a cornhole tournament. Musical acts include Rock and Roll Princess, Dalton Daily Music, Johnny Pop Day, and Dieselfoot. The event will last till late in the night. More details at 1039thebulldog.com. A Prestonsburg man accused of trying to entice a minor to sexual activity is asking a federal judge to release him from jail while he awaits trial. 40-year-old Andrew Lewis, a former Floyd County school bus driver, was indicted on attempted online enticement of a minor. Prosecutors allege he contacted a middle school student and tried to persuade the minor to engage in sexual activity. A magistrate judge ordered Lewis detained in August. His attorney has now proposed GPS monitoring, home detention, a no-contact order, no employment involving minors, and restrictions on internet-connected devices. The request has not yet been ruled on. Gas prices remain high across Kentucky this week. According to AAA, the current average cost per gallon across Kentucky is $4.02. In Letcher County, the average cost is $4.10. Nationally, the average cost per gallon is $4.36. Meanwhile, the price of a gallon in diesel is $6.19 per gallon. Reporting for 103.9 The Bulldog, I'm Matt Johnson.
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10: Bright sunshine expected with fog in spots early today with daytime highs approaching 77. Clear skies develop with fog at times tonight, lows level off around 47. Mainly sunny skies develop with fog in spots early tomorrow. High temperatures reach up to 80. That's your TVS Cable Bulldog Mountain Forecast. I'm meteorologist Paul Trombley. Right now, it's 46 degrees.

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4: Bright sunshine expected with fog in spots early today with daytime highs approaching 77. Clear skies develop with fog at times tonight, lows level off around 47. Mainly sunny skies develop with fog in spots early tomorrow. High temperatures reach up to 80. That's your TVS Cable Bulldog Mountain Forecast. I'm meteorologist Paul Trombley. Currently, it's 47 degrees.

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1: ABC News, I'm Sherry Preston. Amid protests at Cornell over allegations of rape at frat 2 years ago, we're now hearing from some of those involved. ABC News has obtained recordings of phone calls that the victim, identified as Jane Doe, made afterward. ABC's Peter Haralambos.
2: In the 2 days before she actually reported this to the Cornell University Police Department, she called three of the men who allegedly assaulted her and asked them in some ways to recount the evening in their own words. She secretly recorded these phone calls and basically asked them to help her better understand what happened that evening.
1: President Trump signing an order that would allow diesel that is usually only permitted on farms to be used on the roads that, he says, could bring down prices. Longtime televangelist Jim Baker has died at the age of 86. The empire he built with wife Tammy Faye crumbled after he admitted that he had an affair. Students are again protesting in France, blocking schools, demanding more money be spent on education. This is ABC News. The FBI has arrested a woman in Los Angeles, and now she's facing charges of spying for the Chinese government. In LA, here's ABC's Trevor Ault.
3: This is a 34-year-old Southern California real estate agent accused of being a Chinese spy. Wan Ying Zhang was taken into custody by federal agents at LAX as they say she was about to board a flight to Shanghai. The FBI alleges last year she flew to Seattle to surveil the son of the president of Taiwan. She allegedly sent her Chinese contact photos of the family, their cars, their license plates. In one text she allegedly sent, saw him, young male, it's that young one. And she may have surveilled other families as well.
1: In measles of cases in Pennsylvania now topping 1,000. Five people have died, including three unvaccinated adults and two babies who were too young to get the shot. The Nobel Prize in Physics has just been awarded to a scientist who worked on the discovery of high-energy neutrinos, which are some of the fundamental particles of the universe. I'm Sherry Preston, ABC News.
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4: With your local news update, I'm Matt Johnson. October is festival time, and the city of Whitesboro is gearing up for Oktoberfest, happening Saturday, October 17th at 3 p.m. This year's event will be held on Main Street in Whitesburg, featuring live music, food trucks, vendors, and plenty of family fun, including a cornhole tournament. Musical acts include Rock and Roll Princess, Dalton Daily Music, Johnny Pop Day, and Dieselfoot. The event will last till late in the night. More details at 1039thebulldog.com. A Prestonsburg man accused of trying to entice a minor to sexual activity is asking a federal judge to release him from jail while he awaits trial. 40-year-old Andrew Lewis, a former Floyd County school bus driver, was indicted on attempted online enticement of a minor. Prosecutors allege he contacted a middle school student and tried to persuade the minor to engage in sexual activity. A magistrate judge ordered Lewis detained in August. His attorney has now proposed GPS monitoring, home detention, a no-contact order, no employment involving minors, and restrictions on internet-connected devices. The request has not yet been ruled on. Gas prices remained high across Kentucky this week. According to AAA, the current average cost per gallon across Kentucky is $4.02. In Letcher County, the average cost is $4.10. Nationally, the average cost per gallon is $4.36. Meanwhile, the price of a gallon in diesel is $6.19 per gallon. Reporting for 103.9 The Bulldog, I'm Matt Johnson.
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12: Daytime highs approaching 77 with fog and spots early today under clear skies. Lows level off around 47 with fog and spots tonight, clear skies. Daytime highs approaching 80 tomorrow. Mainly sunny skies develop with fog and spots early. That's your TVS Cable Bulldog Mountain forecast. I'm meteorologist Jennifer Wojcicki. Right now, it's 47 degrees.

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0: If you had $1.8 billion to give to Congress, what would you tell them to do with it? I'm Ned Pillersdorf, and I'd use that money to protect Medicaid, Medicare, Meals on Wheels, and SNAP benefits. Not 88-year-old Hal Rogers. He voted to give those $1.8 billion to the domestic terrorists who attacked and desecrated the Capitol on January 6th. I'm Ned Pillersdorf, and I approve this message because I'm running for Congress to fight for you. If you agree we shouldn't reward domestic terrorists who attacked our Capitol, you can vote for me in November.
1: Paid for by Ned for Congress.
0: Unfortunately, political violence is now part of our culture and reared its ugly head on January 6th when hundreds of Capitol Police officers were violently assaulted by domestic terrorists determined to prevent the peaceful transfer of power. 88-year-old Congressman Hal Rogers voted to pay them $1.8 billion. I am Ned Pillersdorf, and I approve this ad because I don't believe in political violence. I think the domestic terrorists should be back in jail.
1: Paid for by Ned for Congress.
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0: Brian Adams and Summer of 69 right here on 103.9 The Bulldog, WXKQ. On your Tuesday morning, it's Adam here with you. Good morning to you. Don't forget Oktoberfest coming up this weekend in downtown Whitesburg. 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We'll have more information on that throughout the week. 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Keep it right here on 103.9 The Bulldog. We've got your TVS Cable Bulldog Mountain weather forecast on the way in just a couple minutes. Kelly Clarkson coming up as well. Right now, time for the Bright Spot.
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2: Did you know Christians are winners? We've been buried with Christ and raised with Him in new life. So let go of who you used to be and celebrate who you are in Christ. Someone said, "I'm dancing on the grave that I once lived in." We need to celebrate every day our new life in Him. You need to dance on top of the old life. It's been buried and put away in Christ. And we are winners. Christians are not losers. I've read the last chapter and we win. And we have won through the cross. So begin to dance on the grave of that old life and say, "I'm a new creation."
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4: The Bulldog Mountain Weather.
5: Daytime highs approaching 77 with fog and spots early today under clear skies. Lows level off around 47 with fog and spots tonight, clear skies. Daytime highs approaching 80 tomorrow. Mainly sunny skies develop with fog and spots early. That's your TVS Cable Bulldog Mountain forecast. I'm meteorologist Jennifer Wojcicki. Right now, 46.

0: be said, you're over the hill. You've got many more years to come. 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
1: 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Happy birthday.

0: And the Bulldog Birthday Club being brought to you by Joe's Drive-In Chicken at Isom. Got several folks celebrating birthdays today. Want to send a birthday wish out to Ronnie Brock Jr. celebrating a birthday today. We've also got Shirley McLean celebrating today. Also, happy birthday wishes going out to Marlene Morton, Christy Polly, Nanette Banks, Dakota Cornett, Kayla Watts, Yvonne Hall, Lisa Ambergy, Ashley Gibbs, and happy birthday to Lynn Bowling. A big O happy birthday wish going out to all y'all from all of us here at 103.9 The Bulldog and our Bulldog Birthday Club sponsors at Joe's Drive-In Chicken at Isom.
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2: ABC News, I'm Sherry Preston. President Trump campaigning in Nebraska, signing off on an order to allow a type of tax-free diesel normally restricted to farms to be used on the roads. That could bring down prices. He also talked about keeping Iran from getting a nuclear weapon and joked about an Iranian attack.
3: It's a small price to pay for keeping the world safe, keeping our country safe. They can take out a city. Let them take out Los Angeles. Let them take out San Diego. This is a very small price to pay.
2: Health officials keeping an eye on Russia after reports of a case of pneumonic plague killing a lab worker in Siberia. Former White House COVID response coordinator Dr. Ashish Jha.
4: If it was a simple, a vial broke, somebody got infected, it would be unlikely that it would lead to a quarantining and monitoring of 200 people. So that makes me concerned that there might be something else happening.
2: This is ABC News. There's growing concern about the death of a medical researcher in Siberia who worked at a lab studying bubonic plague.
5: U.S. officials are watching this closely, but the problem is Russia is saying almost nothing. What we know is a 28-year-old lab technician at the Anti-Plague Institute in Siberia died last week. Russian health officials will only say that she died of pneumonia of unknown origin, and they claim testing found no link to her work. But the hospital where she was treated was placed under quarantine, and local media reports nearly 200 people who came in contact with her are being monitored.
2: That's ABC's Karen Waugh. Pennsylvania has recorded 1,000 measles cases, 5 deaths, 3 unvaccinated adults and 2 infants not old enough to get the shot. It's the largest measles outbreak in modern memory. President Trump has approved a firing squad execution for Nidal Hassan, the Army psychiatrist who killed 13 people and wounded 30 during a shooting rampage at Fort Hood. I'm Sherry Preston, ABC News.
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4: With your local news update, I'm Matt Johnson. October is festival time, and the city of Whitesboro is gearing up for Oktoberfest, happening Saturday, October 17th at 3 p.m. This year's event will be held on Main Street in Whitesboro, featuring live music, food trucks, vendors, and plenty of family fun, including a cornhole tournament. Musical acts include Rock and Roll Princess, Dalton Daily Music, Johnny Pop Day, and Dieselfoot. The event will last till late in the night. More details at 1039thebulldog.com. A Prestonsburg man accused of trying to entice a minor to sexual activity is asking a federal judge to release him from jail while he awaits trial. 40-year-old Andrew Lewis, a former Floyd County school bus driver, was indicted on attempted online enticement of a minor. Prosecutors allege he contacted a middle school student and tried to persuade the minor to engage in sexual activity. A magistrate judge ordered Lewis detained in August. His attorney has now proposed GPS monitoring, home detention, a no-contact order, no employment involving minors, and restrictions on internet-connected devices. The request has not yet been ruled on. Gas prices remained high across Kentucky this week. According to AAA, the current average cost per gallon across Kentucky is $4.02. In Letcher County, the average cost is $4.10. Nationally, the average cost per gallon is $4.36. Meanwhile, the price of a gallon in diesel is $6.19 per gallon. Reporting for 103.9 The Bulldog, I'm Matt Johnson.
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9: 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The Bulldog. I'm John Thayer. In the latest college football top 25 polls, the Kentucky Wildcats moved into the coaches poll at number 25 this week. Kentucky is 4-1 after their overtime victory on the road at South Carolina. The Wildcats, however, dropped out of the rankings in the AP top 25 poll. Cincinnati Bengals wide receivers Jamar Chase and T. Higgins are both day-to-day, according to head coach Zach Taylor. Chase is in the league's concussion protocol, while T. Higgins suffered an adductor injury in the fourth quarter against Jacksonville. Western Kentucky football team is back home on Thursday night when they host Missouri State. Both teams have one win on the season. 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
13: Daytime highs approaching 77 with fog and spots early today under clear skies. Lows level off around 47 with fog and spots tonight, clear skies. Daytime highs approaching 80 tomorrow. Mainly sunny skies develop with fog and spots early. That's your TVS Cable Bulldog Mountain forecast. I'm meteorologist Jennifer Wojcicki. Right now, 46.

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That's music from Bon Jovi. 103.9 The Bulldog. Bulldog Bites coming up in just a few minutes. Right now, Del Amici.

0: Pretenders, Brass and Pocket, right here on 103.9 The Bulldog. Good morning, it's Adam here with you. Bulldog Bites time, brought to you by Kentucky Insurance. How about a bite of noodles? It is National Noodle Day. Thought I'd find a couple fun facts about noodles. Have you ever been up around Cincinnati and had their chili? Because it's very common that Cincinnati chili be served on noodles and loaded with cheese, too, I might add. But usually a bed of noodles, a little bit of chili, and a lot of cheese. That's how they do it in Cincinnati. They're known as like a chili capital, if you will. You know, that's where the Skyline chili and the Gold Star chili, and I think there's a couple other well-known brands of chili in Cincinnati. It's a unique flavor of chili, too. Also, while we're at it, we're not really talking about chili. We're here to talk about noodles. It's National Noodle Day. And the world's longest noodle. How long would you think the world's longest noodle is or was? The longest single noodle ever made. It was created in China, and it was 3,084 meters long. That's nearly 2 miles long. Yeah, think about that for a second. Over 1.9 miles long, the world's longest noodle. There you go. All right, keep it right here. It's 103.9 The Bulldog at your Bulldog Bites for this morning, brought to you by Renee Hall at Kentucky Insurance.
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2: I'm former Kentucky Supreme Court Justice Janet Stumbo. 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

0: Lopez and Waiting For Tonight, right here on 103.9 The Bulldog, WXKQ, on your Tuesday morning. It's Adam here with you. Your forecast on the way in just a couple minutes, and music from Pat Benatar coming up, too.
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1: 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Electricity pioneer George Westinghouse was born on this day, and in 1991, Elizabeth Taylor married for the 8th time. America's love affair with coffee has perhaps never been stronger, but if you're only drinking the stuff, you're missing some interesting alternative uses. Leftover coffee will add depth to many gravies and marinades. A tablespoon of freshly ground beans is the perfect additive to many dessert recipes, especially those with chocolate. You can make an exfoliating facial scrub by mixing coffee grounds with olive oil. And as a deodorizer, coffee grounds will often do the job nicely. Tie some up in pantyhose legs and hang where needed. 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
4: The Bulldog Mountain Weather.
5: Daytime highs approaching 77 with fog and spots early today under clear skies. Lows level off around 47 with fog and spots tonight, clear skies. Daytime highs approaching 80 tomorrow, mainly sunny skies develop with fog and spots early.

0: Olivia Rodrigo and Drop Dead right here on 103.9 The Bulldog. It's Adam here with you. Good morning to you. Hope your Tuesday's off to a good start. You know, we're in October, so it's officially, they say it's pumpkin spice season and it's fall, y'all, and all that. It's also pumpkin carving season. But be careful. Statistics show that pumpkin carving sends about 2,000 people to the ER each year. Yeah, be careful when carving that pumpkin. Bree Tennis has more.
1: Halloween comes with blood and gore, and that's great as long as it's not from you. The National Institutes of Health says pumpkin carving can lead to lacerations, severed tendons, even accidental digit amputation. And it's usually from the slip of a knife. But experts say there's an easy solution. Ditch the kitchen knife and reach for the carving kit with a saw. They're statistically safer, and you'll be less apt to bleed. I'm Bree Tennis.
0: Yeah, keep that in mind if you're carving a pumpkin. Don't want no trip to the ER over something supposed to be family fun, pumpkin carving, you know. Yeah, stumbled on that one this morning. All right, keep it right here. We got more music on the way. Black Eyed Peas coming up.
2: This is the Representative Report. I'm State Representative Mitch Whitaker. Election Day is an important opportunity for Kentuckians to exercise their right to vote and help shape the future of our communities and our Commonwealth. Whether you're voting for the first time or you've been voting for decades, one of the most important things you can do is be informed before casting your ballot. The 2026 general election is on Tuesday, November 3rd. Polls will be open from 6 a.m. to 6 p.m. local time, and remember, if you're in line at 6 p.m., Kentucky law allows you to cast your ballot. Before Election Day, make sure your voter registration information is current and confirm your polling location. While the deadline to change your registration is passed, it's still a good idea to verify that everything's correct. If you need to vote before Election Day, Kentucky offers several options. Excused in-person absentee voting will be available October 21st through October 23rd, and again on October 26th through October 28th. For voters who don't qualify for excused absentee voting, no excuse early voting will be available on October 29th through October 31st. And if you plan to vote by mail, the deadline to request an absentee ballot is on October 20th. You should also review Kentucky's voter ID requirements before heading to the polls. All voters will require a photo ID, and having a poll worker vouch for your identity no longer works. It's important to know what's on your ballot before you vote. You don't have to vote in every race, but reviewing your ballot in advance can help you understand the candidates and issues you'll be asked to consider and make decisions based on what matters most to you and your community. You can check your voter registration, find your polling locations, review the 2026 election calendar, and view a sample ballot through the Kentucky Secretary of State and the State Board of Election websites. Take a few minutes now to make a voting plan to help ensure you're prepared when it's time to cast your ballot. 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Whether you vote early, by mail if you're eligible, or on Election Day, being informed helps you participate in our democracy and make your voice heard. 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
4: Ample sunshine developing with fog in spots early today, with daytime highs approaching 77. Lows dip down to about 47. Tonight, clear skies develop with fog at times. Becoming mainly sunny with fog in spots early. Tomorrow, daytime highs approaching 80. Low 80s, Thursday, upper 70s, Friday. That's your TVS Cable Bulldog Mountain forecast. I'm meteorologist Jennifer Wojcicki.
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7: Here are the local obituaries for today, Tuesday, October 6th. Debbie Baker, age 64, of Making, passed away Monday at the Greg and Noreen Wells Hospice Care Center in Hazard. She is survived by her husband, Michael Baker, one son, Brian Gibson of Cowan, one daughter, Deidre Gibbs of Georgetown, one brother, Danny Stidham of Cumberland, three grandchildren, Kaiden Gibson, Kimber Gibbs, and Coulter Gibbs. No services are scheduled for Debbie Baker. The Letcher Funeral Home of Whitesburg is in charge of the arrangements. Peggy D. Lynn Hall, age 79, of Viper, passed away Saturday at the Greg and Noreen Wells Hospice Care Center in Hazard. She is survived by one daughter, Heather Hall, and one sister, Carolyn Hall. Visitation will be from 11 to 1 on Saturday at the Engle Bowling Funeral Home in Hazard. Funeral services for Peggy D. Lynn Hall will be following at 1 p.m. Saturday at the Engle Bowling Funeral Home in Hazard. The Engle Bowling Funeral Home of Hazard is in charge of arrangements. Tressa Lynn Cornett, age 69, passed away on Saturday. She is survived by her husband, Kenneth Cornett, two sons, Derek Stanton and Alan Lankford, also two grandsons, her uncle, Willard Shope, and special friends, Tanya Bowman, Marilyn Hubbard, and Karen Smith. Graveside services for Tressa Lynn Cornett will be held today at 12 noon at the H.H. Sumter Memorial Gardens at Gordon, with Dennis Williams and Glenn Cornett officiating. The Cumberland Valley Funeral Home of Cumberland is in charge of the arrangements. For the latest local obituaries, find updates anytime at 1039thebulldog.com.
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0: Teddy Swims and Mr. Know-It-All right here on 103.9 The Bulldog. Got another recall for you. This time it's Gatorade. More than 122,000 cases of Gatorade are recalled over undeclared food dyes. According to the FDA, the recalled Gatorade is Lemon Lime and Gatorade Lemon Lime Zero. Also, Gatorade Orange and Gatorade Orange Zero were distributed in 37 states. They say side effects of these dyes could include a mild rash or allergic type asthma, although the FDA says that's uncommon in the general population and more frequently seen among people who have allergic reactions to aspirin. But if that's you, keep that in mind. Gatorade Lemon Lime, Gatorade Lemon Lime Zero, Gatorade Orange, and Gatorade Orange Zero. A recall on over 122,000 cases of them. Keep that in mind. You're listening to 103.9 The Bulldog. We got more music on the way for you. Matthew Wilder and Break My Stride coming up.
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4: Rain sunshine develops with fog in spots early today, with daytime highs approaching 77. Lows dip down to about 47. Tonight, clear skies develop with fog at times. Daytime highs approaching 80. Tomorrow, mainly clear skies develop with fog in spots early. That's your TVS Cable Bulldog Mountain forecast. I'm meteorologist Jennifer Wojcicki. Currently, it's 47 degrees.

0: music by Robert Palmer right here on 103.9 The Bulldog. Well, I hope your Tuesday's off to a good start. Another pretty day. Got a beautiful work week ahead of us. Sunshine, temperatures in the 70s throughout the week. Just a little chilly at night, though. How about this morning? And I love mornings like this, though. But we started out some areas in the upper 30s and most of us in the lower to mid 40s. This morning, but certainly was a chilly start to the day, and there'll be more of that throughout the week as well. Beautiful weather this week. Keep it locked in. More music coming up. The Fray and How to Save a Life coming up next, and I'm going to go. Have a great day today. Taco Tuesday. I'll see you later, alligator.
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0: 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Liz Stark with Heart on the Way, Billy Joel coming up, and Bruno Mars.
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10: The Bulldog Mountain Weather.
11: Bright sunshine develops with fog in spots early today, with daytime highs approaching 77. Lows dip down to about 47. Tonight, clear skies develop with fog at times. Daytime highs approaching 80. Tomorrow, mainly clear skies develop with fog in spots early. That's your TVS Cable Bulldog Mountain forecast. I'm meteorologist Jennifer Wojcicki. Right now, 50.

0: one great hit after another. While you work, Liz Stark, glad to be with you. And here is something to look forward to tonight. Not only is it a Tuesday, today is National Taco Day. I love it when they align. Taco Day on a Taco Tuesday. Dinner absolutely sounds amazing tonight. Coming up, Usher.
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1: ABC News, I'm Sherry Preston. It's official. The Skydance Paramount deal is complete. The $81 billion takeover of Warner Brothers Discovery now creates the biggest movie studio in the country and combines networks like CNN and CBS, as well as HBO Max and Paramount Plus. A scientist in Russia who worked at a lab specializing in pneumonic plague has died. Secretary of State Marco Rubio talking about it as hundreds of people are now being monitored.
2: Anytime you hear that there's some disease that infected someone in a lab anywhere in the world, you're going to be concerned about it, especially given recent events not so long ago, obviously in 2021. So in 2020, when we saw that happen. That said, it would be irresponsible for me here to sit and speculate because we just don't have all the information yet.
1: British police arresting a seventh man in connection with that security incident at a U.S.-based airbase. A scientist who helped demystify a rare group of neutrinos, tiny cosmic particles, has been awarded the Nobel Prize in Physics. This is ABC News. Extreme heat warnings throughout Southern California today. It could hit 102 degrees in Burbank and 102 in Riverside as well. More Americans losing their homes to foreclosure, and now there are scams involving so-called rescue services. Here's ABC's Hannah Batah.
3: A self-proclaimed home saver is now facing charges, including grand larceny. Accused of taking mortgage payments from a homeowner, she promised to help avoid foreclosure. Lauren Taliento, president of JT Home Savers, pleaded not guilty in a New York courtroom. Prosecutors say Miguel Mora turned to Taliento because he was struggling to make his mortgage payments. They say Taliento told him she could lower his mortgage rate and to send his payments to her. But they say the money was never forwarded to the lender.
1: Starbucks is facing a consumer lawsuit over claims that the protein drinks labeled sugar-free on its cafe menus may actually contain more sugar than a Reese's peanut butter cup. I'm Sherry Preston, ABC News.
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6: With your local news update, I'm Matt Johnson. 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Musical acts include Rock and Roll Princess, Dalton Daily Music, Johnny Pop Day, and Dieselfoot. The event will last till late in the night. More details at 1039thebulldog.com. A Prestonsburg man accused of trying to entice a minor to sexual activity is asking a federal judge to release him from jail while he awaits trial. 40-year-old Andrew Lewis, a former Floyd County school bus driver, was indicted on attempted online enticement of a minor. Prosecutors allege he contacted a middle school student and tried to persuade the minor to engage in sexual activity. A magistrate judge ordered Lewis detained in August. His attorney has now proposed GPS monitoring, home detention, a no-contact order, no employment involving minors, and restrictions on internet-connected devices. The request has not yet been ruled on. Gas prices remain high across Kentucky this week. According to AAA, the current average cost per gallon across Kentucky is $4.02. In Letcher County, the average cost is $4.10. Nationally, the average cost per gallon is $4.36. Meanwhile, the price of a gallon in diesel is $6.19 per gallon. Reporting for 103.9 The Bulldog, I'm Matt Johnson.
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8: Bright sunshine develops with fog in spots early today, with daytime highs approaching 77. lows dip down to about 47. Tonight, clear skies develop with fog at times. Daytime highs approaching 80. Tomorrow, mainly clear skies develop with fog in spots early. That's your TVS Capable Dog Mountain forecast. I'm meteorologist Jennifer Wojcicki. Right now, 55.

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0: Olivia Dean, part of a better mix of today and yesterday. Liz Stark, glad to be with you. And we wondered if this was going to happen, and now it has been confirmed. We know the Oscars moved off of broadcast in a deal made earlier this year, and now the Emmys have followed suit, ending a 7-decade run. The Emmy Awards will move to Prime Video beginning in 2027. More great hits from today and yesterday coming up. Plain White Tees on the way.
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3: ABC News, I'm Sherry Preston. Skydance-owned Paramount has now closed its $81 billion takeover of Warner Brothers Discovery. Those two big studios, as well as HBO Max, Paramount Plus, CBS, and CNN, all now under one roof. President Trump, during a campaign stop in Nebraska, seeming to suggest last night that San Diego and Los Angeles could be taken out by Iran if Iran were to get a nuclear weapon. With reaction this morning, ABC's Karen Travers.
4: Governor Gavin Newsom of California said that these comments were deranged and dangerous. The mayor of Los Angeles, Karen Bass, said that the role of the president is to protect the country, not to actively threaten it and encourage attacks on American lives. And we also heard from the mayor of San Diego, who said that that city is not collateral damage, not expendable.
3: Tens of thousands of demonstrators marching across France, waving flags, blocking school doors in support of more education funding. In the UK, a seventh man now arrested in connection with that security incident. This is ABC News. West Coast heat wave lingering on. Several California cities, including Burbank and Riverside, tying or breaking heat records. It could be 102 in Burbank today. Details still surfacing about the alleged sex assault on the campus of Cornell University that happened 2 years ago. A woman named Jane Doe filing a civil lawsuit against the Ivy League school. ABC's Aaron Katursky learning more about the accused fraternity brothers and how they reacted afterwards.
5: ABC News also obtained videos of interviews with witnesses, one of whom tells Cornell investigators the fraternity brothers tried to get their story straight.
6: This was like a consensual orgy, essentially. Don't spread it because it would be bad for our image. Chi Phi held a meeting, essentially, to get all of the men on the same page about what happened.
3: Longtime televangelist Jim Baker, who built a multi-million dollar religious empire, then went to prison for swindling his donors out of a lot of that money, has died. I'm Sherry Preston, ABC News.
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14: Ample sunshine expected this afternoon with daytime highs approaching 77. Clear skies develop with fog at times. Tonight, lows level off around 47. Daytime highs approaching 80. Tomorrow, mainly clear skies develop with fog in spots early. That's your TVS Cable Bulldog Mountain forecast. I'm meteorologist Jennifer Wojcicki. Right now, it's 63 degrees.
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16: With your local news update, I'm Matt Johnson. October is festival time, and the city of Whitesburg is gearing up for Oktoberfest, happening Saturday, October 17th at 3 p.m. This year's event will be held on Main Street in Whitesburg, featuring live music, food trucks, vendors, and plenty of family fun, including a cornhole tournament. Musical acts include Rock and Roll Princess, Dalton Daily Music, Johnny Pop Day, and Dieselfoot. The event will last till late in the night. More details at 1039thebulldog.com. A Prestonsburg man accused of trying to entice a minor to sexual activity is asking a federal judge to release him from jail while he awaits trial. 40-year-old Andrew Lewis, a former Floyd County school bus driver, was indicted on attempted online enticement of a minor. Prosecutors allege he contacted a middle school student and tried to persuade the minor to engage in sexual activity. A magistrate judge ordered Lewis detained in August. His attorney has now proposed GPS monitoring, home detention, a no-contact order, no employment involving minors, and restrictions on internet-connected devices. The request has not yet been ruled on. Gas prices remain high across Kentucky this week. According to AAA, the current average cost per gallon across Kentucky is $4.02. In Letcher County, the average cost is $4.10. Nationally, the average cost per gallon is $4.36. Meanwhile, the price of a gallon in diesel is $6.19 per gallon. Reporting for 103.9 The Bulldog, I'm Matt Johnson.
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17: 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I'm John Thayer. In the latest college football top 25 polls, the Kentucky Wildcats moved into the coaches' poll at number 25 this week. Kentucky is 4-1 after their overtime victory on the road at South Carolina. The Wildcats, however, dropped out of the rankings in the AP top 25 poll. Cincinnati Bengals wide receivers Ja'Marr Chase and T. Higgins are both day-to-day, according to head coach Zach Taylor. Chase is in the league's concussion protocol, while T. Higgins suffered an adductor injury in the fourth quarter against Jacksonville. Western Kentucky football team is back home on Thursday night when they host Missouri State. Both teams have one win on the season. 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

0: 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Liz Stark, glad to share a little time with you on the way. Britney Spears and Maroon 5.
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4: 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There were several bands in the 80s whose name was an outright drug reference. Take The Fix, for example. Ever hear of a drug called Dexedrine? Well, I'm sure that gave it right away there. Dexy's Midnight Runners turned the world on its ear in the early 80s. Like an astonishing number of 80s groups, Dexy's had a long and illustrious career, but not here in the States. Led by perfectionist Kevin Rowland, they had only one hit song here, but what a song it was. From their second album, To Rye, here's Dexy's Midnight Runners and Come On Eileen, today's Absolutely 80s Spotlight.

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0: 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I'm Liz Stark, glad to keep you company. 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
3: From the people who brought you It's the Dog Park comes...

0: company. Well, you work, Liz Stark. So glad to be with you, and get ready for a marathon, The Hunger Games, Catching Fire. Both Mockingjay Films and The Ballad of Songbirds and Snakes will all be on Disney Plus Wednesday, October 14th to stream. Keep in mind, this is about 5 weeks before Sunrise on the Reaping will open November 20th. So make your plans to have that Hunger Games marathon. Still to come, more great hits from today and yesterday. One Republic on the way.
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0: One great hit after another to keep you company through all those tasks and to-dos. Already a busy, long work week, and it's only Tuesday. 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
11: Ample sunshine expected this afternoon with daytime highs approaching 77. Clear skies develop with fog at times. Tonight, lows dip down to about 47. Becoming mainly sunny with fog in spots early. Tomorrow, daytime highs approaching 80. That's your TVS Cable Bulldog Mountain forecast. I'm meteorologist Jennifer Wojcicki. Right now, 71.

0: one great hit after another to keep you company while you work. Liz Stark, so glad to be with you. And no winners last night in the Powerball. That means tomorrow that jackpot, $485 million, a cash value of almost $200 million. Wow. How many skirts with pockets could you get with that?
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4: With your local news update, I'm Matt Johnson. October is festival time, and the city of Whitesburg is gearing up for Oktoberfest, happening Saturday, October 17th at 3 p.m. This year's event will be held on Main Street in Whitesburg, featuring live music, food trucks, vendors, and plenty of family fun, including a cornhole tournament. Musical acts include Rock and Roll Princess, Dalton Daily Music, Johnny Pop Day, and Dieselfoot. The event will last till late in the night. More details at 1039thebulldog.com. A Prestonsburg man accused of trying to entice a minor to sexual activity is asking a federal judge to release him from jail while he awaits trial. 40-year-old Andrew Lewis, a former Floyd County school bus driver, was indicted on attempted online enticement of a minor. Prosecutors allege he contacted a middle school student and tried to persuade the minor to engage in sexual activity. A magistrate judge ordered Lewis detained in August. His attorney has now proposed GPS monitoring, home detention, a no-contact order, no employment involving minors, and restrictions on internet-connected devices. The request has not yet been ruled on. Gas prices remain high across Kentucky this week. According to AAA, the current average cost per gallon across Kentucky is $4.02. In Letcher County, the average cost is $4.10. Nationally, the average cost per gallon is $4.36. Meanwhile, the price of a gallon in diesel is $6.19 per gallon. Reporting for 103.9 The Bulldog, I'm Matt Johnson.
5: The Bulldog Mountain Weather.
6: Ample sunshine expected this afternoon with daytime highs approaching 77. Clear skies develop with fog at times. Tonight, lows dip down to about 47. Becoming mainly sunny with fog in spots early. Tomorrow, daytime highs approaching 80. That's your TVS Cable Bulldog Mountain forecast. I'm meteorologist Jennifer Wojcicki. Right now, it's 73 degrees.

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0: only the good ones. One great song right after another from the 80s and 90s to today. Glass Animals, Heat Waves with Steve Cassidy. And Christina Aguilera coming up with Genie in a Bottle. No fair wishing for wishes. I'm going to ask ChatGPT if there's a loophole.
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4: Ample sunshine expected this afternoon with daytime highs approaching 77. Clear skies develop with fog at times. Tonight, lows dip down to about 47. Becoming mainly sunny with fog in spots early. Tomorrow, daytime highs approaching 80. That's your TVS Cable Bulldog Mountain forecast. I'm meteorologist Jennifer Wojcicki. Right now, it's 73 degrees.

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0: die for you. Spooky season is here. Might be a little risky to go out and get your candy this early. On the other hand, you want to make sure you've got everybody's favorites. You don't want to be stuck giving out the circus peanuts and Necco wafers. Tootsie Rolls made the list of the worst Halloween candy. I don't agree with that one. Anyway, you want to make sure you got the good stuff. And you want to make sure it's good. So, yeah, get it early. Make sure you got the good stuff. Quality control that. And it also gives you time to, you know, run out and buy another bag after you've quality controlled it till it's gone.
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1: ABC News, I'm Chuck Sievertson. A former CIA officer in federal court today is accused of stealing. David Rush pleaded guilty, says ABC's Catherine Falders.
2: This former CIA officer who is obviously being held in jail had these gold bars in his home when investigators appeared to search. The total of those gold bars was about $46 million.
1: Cornell announcing an effort to independently conduct an investigation into its handling of Jane Doe's gang rape allegations. It's hired a law firm, King & Spalding, whose employee, Sally Yates, will lead the investigation, former Deputy Attorney General. Skydance announces it has completed its takeover of Warner Brothers Discovery, now owning Paramount Movie Studio, Paramount Plus, Warner Brothers, HBO Max, CBS, and more. It says layoffs are coming. Russia says things are under control, not providing details about a case of suspected plague in a research lab. This is ABC News. With sinkholes causing sometimes major damage across the nation, sometimes linked to mines, this from ABC's Jay O'Brien.
3: ABC News and our owned television stations and affiliates met Americans from coast to coast living with the consequences of our nation's history of mining. We found there is no centralized government database of every mine in the U.S., and state-level record keeping varies widely. So a team of ABC News data reporters spent months building a visualization showing just the mines the government has a record of across the country. But even the federal government acknowledged to us they don't know where every old mine in the country is.
1: You can see more at abcnews.com. R&B singer Freddie Jackson has died at 70. Jackson, best known for a string of soul and slow jam hits in the 1980s and 90s, including this one, You Are My Lady. Chuck Sievertson, ABC News.
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4: Ample sunshine expected this afternoon with daytime highs approaching 73. Lows level off around 48. Tonight, clear skies develop with fog at times. Highs level off around 77. Tomorrow, becoming mainly sunny with fog in spots early. That's your TVS Cable Bulldog Mountain forecast. I'm meteorologist Jennifer Vujicic. Currently 74.

0: It's one great song right after another. I'm Steve Cassidy, busting out my brand new shirt and my old brown shoes and playing Cheap Trick on your radio.
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0: Good afternoon, everyone. I'm Steve Hensley. Coming up tonight on WYMT Mountain News, four inmates are now charged in connection with an escape plan at the Whitley County Detention Center. An inmate that's been on death row for 29 years for a hazard murder has died in custody. Some say they are living in deplorable conditions at one hazard apartment complex, and the Perry County Conservation District celebrates 75 years. 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

0: 10,000 Maniacs, Trouble Me. 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
4: Ample sunshine expected this afternoon with daytime highs approaching 73. Lows level off around 48. Tonight, clear skies develop with fog at times. Highs level off around 77. Tomorrow, becoming mainly sunny with fog in spots early. That's your TVS Capable Dog Mountain forecast. I'm meteorologist Jennifer Wojcicki. Currently 74.

0: 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CNC Music Factory with Steve Cassidy. Halloween just about upon us. The decorations are out. Picking up your first or second bag of candy. Plan ahead. Thought I'd share the five best ghost movies, according to horror movie fans. Oh, sure, you got your Freddy Krueger. You got your Chucky. You got your Michael Myers. But The Shining with Jack Nicholson comes in at number one best ghost movie. Second place is Poltergeist, followed by Ghost with Patrick Swayze and Demi Moore, The Conjuring, and The Sixth Sense with Bruce Willis. But wait a minute. Are you telling me no Ghostbusters? No Beetlejuice?
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5: Good afternoon, everyone. I'm Steve Hensley. Coming up tonight on WIMT Mountain News, 4 inmates are now charged in connection with an escape plan at the Whitley County Detention Center. An inmate that's been on death row for 29 years for a hazard murder has died in custody. Some say they are living in deplorable conditions at one hazard apartment complex, and the Perry County Conservation District celebrates 75 years. 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
4: With your local news update, I'm Matt Johnson. October is festival time, and the city of Whitesboro is gearing up for Oktoberfest, happening Saturday, October 17th at 3 p.m. This year's event will be held on Main Street in Whitesburg, featuring live music, food trucks, vendors, and plenty of family fun, including a cornhole tournament. Musical acts include Rock and Roll Princess, Dalton Daily Music, Johnny Pop Day, and Dieselfoot. The event will last till late in the night. More details at 1039thebulldog.com. A Prestonsburg man accused of trying to entice a minor to sexual activity is asking a federal judge to release him from jail while he awaits trial. 40-year-old Andrew Lewis, a former Floyd County school bus driver, was indicted on attempted online enticement of a minor. Prosecutors allege he contacted a middle school student and tried to persuade the minor to engage in sexual activity. A magistrate judge ordered Lewis detained in August. His attorney has now proposed GPS monitoring, home detention, a no-contact order, no employment involving minors, and restrictions on internet-connected devices. The request has not yet been ruled on. Gas prices remain high across Kentucky this week. According to AAA, the current average cost per gallon across Kentucky is $4.02. In Letcher County, the average cost is $4.10. Nationally, the average cost per gallon is $4.36. Meanwhile, the price of a gallon in diesel is $6.19 per gallon. Reporting for 103.9 The Bulldog, I'm Matt Johnson.
5: 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I'm John Thayer. In the latest college football top 25 polls, the Kentucky Wildcats moved into the coaches poll at number 25 this week. Kentucky is 4-1 after their overtime victory on the road at South Carolina. The Wildcats, however, dropped out of the rankings in the AP top 25 poll. Cincinnati Bengals wide receivers Ja'Marr Chase and T. Higgins are both day-to-day, according to head coach Zach Taylor. Chase is in the league's concussion protocol, while T. Higgins suffered an adductor injury in the fourth quarter against Jacksonville. Western Kentucky football team is back home on Thursday night when they host Missouri State. Both teams have one win on the season. 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
10: Mountain weather. Bright sunshine expected this afternoon with daytime highs approaching 74. Lows around 48 with fog tonight. Highs level off around 77 tomorrow. Mainly clear skies develop with fog in spots early. Dry Thursday and Friday under mainly sunny skies with highs in the upper 70s. That's your TVS Cable Bulldog Mountain Forecast. I'm meteorologist Paul Trombley. Right now, it's 75 degrees.

0: Good afternoon, everyone. I'm Steve Hensley. Coming up tonight on WIMT Mountain News, four inmates are now charged in connection with an escape plan at the Whitley County Detention Center. An inmate that's been on death row for 29 years for a hazard murder has died in custody. Some say they are living in deplorable conditions at one hazard apartment complex, and the Perry County Conservation District celebrates 75 years. 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
12: Bright sunshine expected this afternoon with daytime highs approaching 74. Lows around 48 with fog tonight. Highs level off around 77 tomorrow. Mainly clear skies develop with fog in spots early. Dry Thursday and Friday under mainly sunny skies with highs in the upper 70s. That's your TVS Cable Bulldog Mountain Forecast. I'm meteorologist Paul Trombley. Right now, it's 75 degrees.

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0: 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One old tradition had a woman look into a mirror by candlelight while eating an apple, hoping to see her future husband. And if she saw Freddy Krueger behind her, ah!
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4: Lows dip down to about 48 with fog and spots tonight under mainly clear skies. Mainly sunny skies develop with fog and spots early tomorrow. High temperatures reach up to 77. Partly cloudy skies with fog and spots tomorrow night. Lows level off around 52. That's your TVS Cable Bulldog Mountain Forecast. I'm meteorologist Paul Trombley. Right now, 73.

Great collaboration, Aretha Franklin and George Michael. How about this for a collaboration? Ella Langley, Choosing Texas, has chosen Harry Styles to be one of her number one co-collaborators somewhere down the road. Here's Harry.

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10: The Bulldog Mountain Weather.
11: Lows dip down to about 48 with fog and spots tonight under mainly clear skies. Mainly sunny skies develop with fog and spots early tomorrow. High temperatures reach up to 77. Partly cloudy skies with fog and spots tomorrow night. Lows level off around 52. That's your TVS Cable Bulldog Mountain Forecast. I'm meteorologist Paul Trombley. Right now, 71.

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